0: 80s to now, we're on Kiss 102.7. I'm Mario Courtney Lopez. A lot more music and fun headed your way as Cordo tries to make us think-o with a random thought-o. What you got?
1: Have you ever wondered why we don't pronounce the meow in the word homeowner? Home meow-owner.
0: Well, because it is not a full word. It's a hyphenated word. And so it breaks it up.
2: Well, no, it's a full word. You just
0: no, it's hyphenated.
1: No, it isn't.
2: Homeowner's not.
0: Homeowner's hyphenated.
2: No.
0: It's when not. I've seen it, it's...
2: You've seen it wrong.
0: Now. Look it up right now.
2: I'm going to look it up, too.
0: Stand by. Stand by. Let me see. Homeowner. Oh, you know what?
2: It is not hyphenated.
0: It is not I stand corrected. According to ChatGPT,
1: you're one of the first to hear him admit that he was wrong.
0: I am man enough to admit when I am wrong. It's rare, but I am wrong. Wow. You're right. There are a lot of words like that. You don't pronounce them certain ways. Mm-hmm. You know what I mean? There's a couple good ones that I can't remember at the moment, but okay.
2: Start saying meow.
0: Meow.

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0: 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You're on Mario and Courtney Lopez. Music rolls on after some quick health buzz. Nostalgic fitness is trending. Break out the leg warmers.
1: Yes.
0: Gen Z ready for some jazzercise. TikTok overrun with clips from Jane Fonda aerobics to Tai Bo. Oh, Billy Blanks, get in there. Experts say it's all about going back to something that's fun and enjoyable, not so high intensity and exhausting.
1: Well, Tai Bo was intense and exhausting.
0: It was as intense as you wanted to make it.
1: So yeah, I guess so.
0: So if you really, really commit, then yeah. But otherwise, you can kind of kick those kicks kind of low and it's not so bad.
1: Listen, I'm all about this because I am ready to bring back Sit and Be Fit. Do you remember that?
0: No, but that doesn't sound fit at all.
1: Well, it's because it's senior citizens.
0: Oh, yeah.
1: Where they sit and they lift, literally did and one with their finger. Two.
0: Oh, my gosh.
1: Three.
0: Hey, get them moving.
2: Hey, you got to start somewhere.
0: Yeah. All right, let's get back to music.

0: 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Some July 20th birthdays. Shout out shortly. Mario and Courtney Lopez here. Frazier is getting those ready. What obscure holiday are we celebrating today, honey?
1: It is National New Jersey Day. Celebrating New Jersey, the third state to join the Union, the Garden State, highlighting its history, culture, cranberries, blueberries, tomatoes, and other contributions.
0: Fun fact about New Jersey. We spoke about it not too long ago. New Jersey is the only state in America where you are not allowed to pump your own gas.
2: Oregon used to be like that.

0: They changed the law.
1: Mm. Yeah. Correct. That's why it's only New Jersey. And so any gas station you go to, they still pump your gas.
2: Do you have to tip them?
1: I don't know, because
0: I think you can. I gas think you can,
1: in Jersey. But I remember growing up, you used to have an option. You had full service and self-service, right? And then they just got rid of the full service
0: yourself.
1: Entirely. But I wonder why Jersey sort of hung on to. I mean, is that good? Do we like that?
0: It creates jobs for people. It is a job creator because it's there's someone that has to be there to do it.
1: Correct. But it also makes it more expensive for the consumer because gas is expensive. And now you got to tip this dude.
2: Right.
0: And yet it's not as expensive as here in California.
1: Yes.

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Yo, I'm Mario and Courtney Lopez. A few more songs. I'm going to fire up Zoom so we can chat with today's guest, actress Lana Condor. Her new movie is The Devil's Mouth. Back to get the scoop on that and more next.

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0: The 80s to now are on Kiss 102.7. Deborah Mario Lopez joining me right now from the new film The Devil's Mouth, actress Lana Condor. How you doing, Lana?
1: I'm so good. It's good to see you.
0: It is nice to see you too, and congrats on this new film. It looks pretty wild. All about some friends who go on this guided tour through a cave system in Thailand, right? And then chaos breaks out?
1: All hell breaks loose, baby.
0: I like that. Now, I've done some cave exploring, not in Thailand, but in New Mexico, and there was it. I could see it being mad spooky in there with the bats and everything. So what's the premise here?
1: Oh, man. Okay, well, this film, these five friends go on this like kind of scuba diving, snorkeling cave spelunking situation, but then they get trapped in the caves and they realize that there is a shark that's also trapped within those same cave systems.
0: Ooh.
1: That is essentially stalking them, and they have to find out how to get out of the cave system.
0: Wow. Now, did you get to film this in Thailand in like real caves?
1: Yes. Yeah. So filmed this last year in Thailand.
0: Fun.
1: We filmed on location in real caves and in the real ocean with real sharks.
0: Ooh.
1: For like 2 weeks. And then the rest of it was all in Thailand, but we built the cave systems in these two amazing studios.
0: Oh, fun.
1: But we were in the water 13 hours a day.
0: Wow. That's crazy. Well, that salt water is at least good for your skin. So
1: you know what? My hair looked incredible.
0: Right? Probably the best it's ever looked. The Devil's Mouth, out this Friday. We got more with Lana coming up.
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0: things that I've got.
1: KS 1027, the 80s to now. Lana Condor on with us right now. You're on with Mario Lopez. We were talking about your movie, The Devil's Mouth, coming up. And I know you had another action thriller come out earlier this year called Pretty Lethal. So you're digging these adrenaline type roles, huh?
2: I know. I don't know what's going on with me. Like, typically, I'm not... Me as Lana is a very sleepy girl, so I don't know why I'm choosing these very active roles, but I'm loving it, and they're so much fun, and it's a joy to get to go to work every day, and that's what I'm kind of chasing. So,
1: and that one had Uma Thurman in it, right? How was she to work with?
2: She's amazing. Oh my God. Well, she's the GOAT.

0: 80s to now, we're on KISS 102.7. Wrapping up with Lana Condor, you're on with Mario Lopez. We've already talked about a couple of movies, but later this summer, you got another fun movie coming out called Coyote versus Acme. My whole childhood right here, about the iconic cartoon, of course, Wile E. Coyote suing Acme Corporation. I can't believe they're making this like a movie. Tell me about this.
1: Oh my God, we're so excited about this film. It's been a long time coming. But yeah, that comes out later this summer, and it's kind of this love letter to the nostalgia, like just that, you know, so many people grew up with these characters and with this franchise, and it was just a joy to be able to be a part of it. And Will Forte and John Cena are hilarious in it, and it was a joy to make. So I really hope that people see that film in theaters, because it, if you follow the story of that film, it's kind of a miracle that it's coming out in the first place. So we hope that we can get some seats, some butts in seats for sure for that one.
0: Well, good for you. Good for you. Congratulations. And listen, everyone, be sure to catch our new thriller, The Devil's Mouth, on Amazon Prime starting July 29th. Lana, thanks for checking in.
1: Well, thank you so much for having me. It's always an honor. Thank you so much.
0: Oh, you got it. Take care, sweetie.
1: Have a good one.
0: Okay.
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1: All the more, Courtney Lopez. Music rolls on after a quick look at the buzz. Whitney fans, listen up. Whole bunch of Whitney Houston items headed to auction.
0: The Whitney E. Houston Legacy Foundation 2026 auction goes live on August 11th, 10 a.m. Pacific.
2: Some of the items up for bid include Whitney's gold-plated Social Security card, her platinum recording awards for I Want to Dance with Somebody, and lots of jewelry and outfits. 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
0: I want to dance.

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What up, Mario Lopez here. A few songs. I'm going to get to today's lesson in music history, all about the song that led to Drake's boycott of the Grammys. Back to reveal it next.

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1: You're on Mario Lopez. Time to drop some music knowledge on you. Going back this week in 2015, can't believe it's been a decade, since Drake released this hit.

0: Lopez fan Bam did a dance to this.
1: You may have done more than one.
0: Wow. Even though Drake doesn't rap in the song, it still won 2 Grammys in the rap category. But he didn't show up to the award show because he felt it should have been in the pop categories.

0: Kiss 102.7. You're on Mario Lopez. A major iceberg lettuce recall remains in effect, even though now the FDA says its reported positive test for the Chlysophora parasite was wrong. But the recall is still on, and they're continuing to investigate it. But what do you do if you love a good salad? I've been actually craving one, believe it or not.
1: Why? Well, you're just putting yourself in danger.
0: I know, but when it's hot in the summertime, I don't like to eat too heavy.
1: Yeah, no, I get that.
0: So a salad's actually pretty good. Food safety experts recommend buying a whole head of lettuce instead of shredded salad. You can discard the outer two or three leaves and rinse the remaining leaves under cold water. It's not a guarantee, but it'll greatly reduce the risk. As for fruit, choose produce with an outer peel or skin that can be removed, such as apples and oranges. Wow.
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Mario Lopez here, keeping the music coming your way as we let you know that iHeartRadio is getting ready to bring you the biggest Latin artists in the world on one stage again at our iHeartRadio Fiesta Latina. 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

0: KS1027, the 80s to now. Alvaro Courtney Lopez, keeping the music coming at you as we remind you that our iHeartRadio Music Festival presented by Capital One is back September 18th and 19th in Vegas. 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

0: 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Hey, Daniel, thanks so much for being a part of our radio family and for calling. Guess what? 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
1: What? That's awesome.

0: 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I love it when 80s fashion comes back, like big blazers. What do you think?
1: That'll be great, yeah.
0: Especially the oversized ones, you know? I felt so comfortable because it covered up my love handles. I hope they come back.
1: That will be awesome.
0: The shoulder pads, not the love handles.

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0: 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Man, today is flying. And I know Tina's super excited because after the workday ends today, you're on vacation, right?
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Oh, we all have them. 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I want to know. 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

0: 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Thousands of dollars up for grabs every hour again today. Some people just cannot believe when they win.
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1: Hey, want to say hi to Megan enjoying the music with us tonight. She's an EMT. Thank you for all you do, Megan.

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1: I'm ready.
0: It has been like a monsoon out there. Watch your step driving. It has been pouring down rain. And just about the time I'm ready to walk out the door, it was really coming down in central PA. There are some flood watches, flood warnings for it, northeastern and eastern PA. It looks like we're out of that area. And we'll see, but we still have more thunderstorm activity. But it was as raining as hard as I've seen it in a long time. A little monsoon season coming out and driving down the road. And, yeah, you've got to certainly watch your step with a lot of that flooding potentially on the road area. And, yeah, you're running into giant puddles, to say the least. Weather Authority update for Central PA. We've got thunderstorm activity started early this morning. And we've got gusty winds, small hail possible, and 100% chance of rain. And that's what we got out to today, 74. The high today in central PA. Thunderstorms could hang around this evening, and then partly cloudy skies in the forecast after midnight. Gusty wind, small hail again possible in those storms. And then coming up Wednesday, looks like Wednesday now is going to be mostly cloudy, and that's about it. There is a slight chance of a shower tomorrow. Then it gets better. Going to be back in the 80s toward the end of this week. Starting by Thursday, Friday, Saturday, into the weekend. On the roof, out there right now. We've had it let up a bit as I was driving in. And out there right now, holding steady. What's Herb got on the roof?
1: He's got a record high today.
0: We've got 68. There's no record high today. 68 out there right now. We give you weather every 10 minutes, Crispin Show. All right, have the rain gear umbrella ready on a wet Tuesday morning.
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0: 80s to now. 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
1: Another ticket's punched at the Little League World Series. South Czech Republic Little League from Czechia is headed back to Williamsport after winning the Europe and Africa Region tournament over the weekend. Czechia has now won the Europe and Africa Region four straight years. The Little League World Series begins in Williamsport August 19th. And LeBron James is officially a 76er. The contract signed over the weekend is a two-year deal worth $8 million. James said Friday he was pretty sure he played his last game, but after some thought, he believes he can help bring a championship back to the city of Philadelphia. The 41-year-old's entering a record 24th NBA season. Governor Shapiro declared last Friday LeBron James Day in the Commonwealth. In sports, the Phillies blew out the Yankees 11-4. The Pirates edged the Cubs 8-7. The Mets topped the Dodgers 8-3. The Crosscutters beat West Virginia 7-6. I'm Justin Pospiek.
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1: All right, guys, here we go. Weather authority update for central PA. It was monsoon season earlier. Boy, it was really coming down. Just about the time, right before I was leaving the house, pouring. And again, if we get more of that, we could have some more heavy rain, thunderstorm activity. Heard that rumble of thunder. Could have it throughout the day. To slow it down, because the roadway is starting to get flooded over and you're getting little hydroplane action. I was airborne. I can imagine you were. But there's some giant puddles in the road. Mostly cloudy. Showers, thunderstorms, heavy rain throughout the day. We're saying 79 is the high. Few showers or storms possible tonight. 65. And then cloudy tomorrow. There is a slight chance of a shower or two tomorrow. Not as much of a chance. Tomorrow, 76. On a roof. Gonna be back in the 80s then by Thursday, Friday into Saturday. Out there right now, 68 at KISS 1027, 80s to now. Get ready. The Ultimate Penn State Prize down in the final 2 weeks. Coming up.

0: Time to wake up and win on Kiss FM with Rodney's Morning Wake Up Song. Brought to you by your area McDonald's here in Central PA. McDonald's, I'm loving it.
1: I'm loving it too. Yeah, McDonald's in Central PA. Andrew and the gang, we appreciate. Yeah, they've got you covered. Lock Haven to Sunbury. Lock Haven, Lamar, McElhattan, Sunbury, Mifflinville, Bloomsburg, Berwick, Danville. And, of course, here in Williamsport, the original McDonald's, Golden Strip, Southside, and Lycoming Creek Road. All right, you're all ready.
2: I'm getting set.
1: I've got an extra value meal for breakfast. One of those great McDonald's breakfast sandwiches, hash browns, some of the great coffee at McDonald's. Now, I normally don't try to stump you on the wake-up song.
2: Let's face

pulled this out of here. This is a lady that had a number of top 10 hits. This was one of them. Back in the 80s, I used to slide this in late at night at Bourbon Street. Tell me who did the song to win it. 3-2-2 KISS.

0: Good tune back in the day. Had played that for a while. Good slow set. Play then at the end of the night.
1: Hey, those gals would be draped all over you.
0: Well, you've got one from Nesbitt over here. Let's go to the line and caller 16. And hi, who's this? Do we have him? Maybe we lost him. With all the rain, I think we may have lost our listener. However, Jay from Jersey Shore. Yeah, we lost it. Jay from Jersey Shore got it right, and Jay knew it was Denise Williams. That was a song, was a top 40 hit twice. Came out by the Royalettes, 1965. It was originally written for Little Anthony and the Imperials. I'm not sure what happened there, but I guess he passed on the song, and Denise Williams made that a top 10 hit 1982. Number 6 at all contemporary hit. We played that end of the night at Bourbon Street.
1: If there was a slow set late, pal, I was out there.
0: You never made out real well, as I remember.
1: Don't worry about it.
0: All right.
1: Women would be draped on me.
0: That one from Nesbitt over there, they're in the Bud Light studio. In the next room, I'm in the Michelob Ultra studio, and they're enjoying it. Denise Williams, of course, had big hits with Let's Hear It for the Boy from Footloose and with Johnny Mathis. Remember Too Much, Too Little, Too Late? Late 70s? That was a big hit. That was also a number one. All right, Denise Williams, the answer, J1. The goodies, extra value meal from McDonald's. We're loving it. McDonald's of Central PA. Ron's wake-up song. We'll do it again tomorrow on Kiss FM. Whoa! Weather Authority update for Central PA, mostly cloudy. I mean, it was like monsoon season when I was coming out the door today. Luckily, had a rain jacket to throw on. I still got pretty soaked. Cloudy, showers, thunderstorms, heavy rain at times today. And we're saying 79. Few showers or storms possible tonight, 65. Mostly cloudy tomorrow. Slight chance of a shower or two tomorrow. And 76. They're going to be back in the 80s Thursday, Friday into Saturday. On the roof. Out there right now, 68 at Kiss 102.7, the 80s to now. And the Ultimate Penn State Prize. We're down the final 2 weeks, this week and next week. And I'm going to be at Wire Road, Williamsport Federal Credit Union, Riverside Drive, Southside. That's coming up tomorrow for a chance to get you in between 4 and 6. And I've got a new Penn State keyword coming up.
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0: Proud to billing from Nesbitt.
1: They bust him in.
0: They're in the Bud Light studio. We're in the Michelob Ultra studio. The official beer Crispin show. Yeah, 95 calories, 26 carbs. Have the rain gear. It was like monsoon season earlier.
1: Wild.
0: Yeah, it was really coming down. And we've got thunderstorm activity, heavy rain on and off at times throughout central PA. Now to our east. Eastern part of the state, northeastern PA, they've got a little bit of a more of a flood warning there. Not so much here, and I'll take that.
1: I got more coming.
0: All right. Here's AHA on KISS FM.

All right, guys, here we go. The ultimate Penn State prize coming up. Season around the corner. And I think Matt Campbell's team is going to be pretty good. I really do. Penn State, I think, will sneak up on some folks. And I think Penn State, in the end, it got a little hairy. Lucked into a great hire with Matt Campbell. And the Lions, get ready to roll.

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1: 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We've got about a week and a half left. 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
1: 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I'll hit the touch tones at least once today. And the keyword is touch tones, of course, touchdown.
0: Touch tones.
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0: All right.
1: 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And they're going to be catering the Ultimate Tailgate Party. Couple of winners of that coming up. That'll be Halloween against Purdue. And season tickets for two to every Penn State home game. All the tickets, again, courtesy of AAA, the most trusted name in travel. All right.
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3: Things are returning to normal after part of I-80 in Union County was closed after a large crash late Monday afternoon. There was heavy traffic in the westbound lanes after a wreck near New Columbia that involved seven vehicles, including an 18-wheeler. Multiple people were taken to the hospital with serious injuries. The Idaho Attorney General Raul Labrador says his office is ready to fight a petition from convicted murderer Brian Koberger for post-conviction relief. The Monroe County native pleaded guilty and waived his right to appeal. Koberger pleaded guilty to killing four University of Ohio students. In sports, the Phillies were walked off by the Marlins 8-7 in Miami. The Pirates walked off with a 3-2 win over the Arizona Diamondbacks in 10 innings from PNC Park. The Mets blew out the Atlanta Braves 14-3 at Citi Field. The Yankees beat the White Sox 9-5 to open that series in Chicago. I'm Justin Pospiek.
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1: 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Come on out, get qualified for the Penn State Prize. We had monsoon season earlier. Really, raining as hard as I've seen it in a long time. Perfect timing as I'm coming out the door today. Mostly cloudy, showers, thunderstorms, heavy rain at times, and thunderstorm activity. We're saying 79 the high. Few showers, storms possible tonight, 65. Cloudy tomorrow, slight chance of a pop-up shower too. Tomorrow in that forecast. Out there now, we've got 68. 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And we'll be there tomorrow for the Ultimate Penn State Prize, 4 to 6. It'll be a Penn State takeover, and I'll be pulling not one, but 10 qualifying names to get into that drawing, trying to get to the grand finale party for the big prizes.

0: Hey, that's Paula Abdul, Kiss 102.7 80s to now. New keyword is touchdown. Your buddy's on the line. And Howard Smith, we were on our Viking River cruise, Paris to Normandy with AAA, and had a great time. Seeing the sights, yeah. Back yesterday, you knew Howard would have some stories in Shunk, and he checked in. We've got an update with Howard Smith next. Alex Warren.
1: They say the holy water's watered down, and this town's lost its faith. Our colors will fade eventually, so if our time is running out, day after day, we'll make the mundane a masterpiece. Oh my, oh my love, I take one look at you, you're taking me.

0: Hey, that's Alex Warren, Kiss 102.7, the 80s to now. Yeah, it is July 28th. Can you believe it? Already. August around the corner. And we've got the Ultimate Penn State Prize. Final week and a half. Getting you ready to get in. 25 couples advance to the grand finale party. 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Be listening. You never know when I'm going to hit the touchstones again and take the correct caller. You've got to know that keyword. And when you win, you get Park Pizza. Billtown's best is 1960 large cheese pizza from Scott and the gang at Park Pizza. By the way, top of the hour, Park Pizza presents the return to Name That Tune. I've got a good song today. Name That Tune coming top of the hour here on Kiss FM. Your buddy checked in, Howard Smith. You knew Howard to be checking in yesterday. Got a lot of stories in chunk.
1: He's on 7-2.
0: Howard is on the line, on the show from the beginning.
2: Hello, Chris!
0: Yeah, Howard.
2: Hello, Rhonda boy. Hey. Howard Smith setting up here, taking it easy, Chris. Why we's up taking it easy, Chris?
0: I know.
2: I'm sitting here taking it easy in Chunk, Pennsylvania. Where the hell you been?
0: Every time
2: I turn around, I call down there, and your buddy Troy tells me that you're out of the country.
0: I was out of the
2: country. You're out of the country again, some like Paris or somewhere like that.
0: Paris, hey, France, yeah.
2: You're back to reality, because we're sitting here in Chunk, Pennsylvania.
0: I know.
2: The most famous resort town in all of central PA. And
0: I know.
2: Chris,
0: yep.
2: I got to be honest with you. I got a strange story.
0: Now what happened?
2: A trucker's wife comes up here to Chunk and sees three parrots for sale.
0: Okay.
2: And we got a pet store in Chunk. You probably know that. Some of them, we do sell some livestock out of there, but we got snakes. Hell, we had a giraffe last summer.
0: A giraffe.
2: Trucker's wife sees three parrots for sale.
0: Yep.
2: One is 170, the other 150, and the other's $10.
0: $10.
2: And
0: $10.
2: She asked why the last parrot, was so doggone cheap.
0: Yeah.
2: And the pet store owner said, well, it used to live in one of those massage parlors in Mentorsville. You know what I mean, Chris?
0: Don't,
2: Chris, you heard about it on television.
0: I did.
2: You heard it on the radio. You know what I mean, Chris?
0: I heard about
2: it. The pet store owner said it used to live in one of them massage parlors down in Mentorsville.
0: Come on, they don't want to hear
2: so
0: that.
2: So the gal for $10 laughed and bought the parrot.
0: Bought the parrot.
2: She gets it home. The parrot says, wow, a new massage parlor, and the woman just laughed.
0: Wow.
2: When her two daughters come home, the parent says, dang, two new gals, and they all laugh. Chris.
0: Yeah.
2: When her husband came in, walked in the door, the parent said, hi, Joe. You found your new spot. Chris.
0: Yeah.
2: Divorce proceedings have already started.
0: I bet.
2: That's a big story in Chunk. All over a $10 parrot from one of them massage parlors down in Mentorsville. I'll get back to you, Chris. Good to have you back.
0: Thanks, Howard.

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I've got birthdays coming in. Penn State keyword touchdown, going for another winner.

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We are Penn State Nittany Lion football. And I've got a new winning name. Tuesday morning, July 28th. Tomorrow at Wire Oak Williamsport Federal Credit Union. It is another Penn State takeover. 4-6 tomorrow. On Wednesday, I'll be pulling 10 winning names, getting you qualified if you don't get in today or haven't gotten in yet. I got a new one, new winning name, and the latest qualifier is Amy Larson, Jersey Shore. And Amy, you are in. You go, girl! Amy Larson, Jersey Shore, you made it, and now you're a step away. Try to get to that grand finale party. 25 couples will be advancing and vying for the big prizes, season tickets for two, the Ultimate Penn State Tailgate Party. Two winners of that, Tony's Deli will cater that. And also Rick Mahunsky Goldsmith, an amazing Paul Print $1,700 blue sapphire diamond pendant from Rick and the gang at Rick Mahunsky Goldsmith, West Southern Avenue, Southside. Amy Larson, congratulations, you are in. Gonna mail you a gift card for the great food, Billtown's best. It is Park Pizza, large cheese pizza from Park Pizza. 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And coming up, Park Pizza presents Name That Tune. All right, Amy Larson, you're qualified officially. And now coming up, I've got a new keyword in 30 minutes on Kiss 102.7, the 80s to now.

0: birthday this morning, let me know at 322-KISS. I'll get it on, wish him happy birthday, and I'll put him in the running for the ice cream cake. I'll do that drawing. We do it every weekday right before 10. Somebody's going to win it on KISS FM. Get out to Brewster's. July flavors of the month still on. Chocolate blackout cake. If you love chocolate, you've got to try it. That's a new flavor. And sea salt caramel. And I made a big batch of the Crispin Show peanut butter fudge. We're doing our Crispin Show peanut butter fudge Sundays again. My dad's original recipe has been a big hit for years and helping raise money for the kids of Central PA at the Janet Wise Children's Hospital. And that'll be part of our Kiss for Kids Radiothon coming up later this year on KISS FM. Help the Cause made a big batch on Saturday. Yeah, we've run out three times. I got more coming. All right, let's go to the newsroom.
1: 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What you need to know.
2: Things are returning to normal after part of I-80 in Union County was closed after a large crash late Monday afternoon. There was heavy traffic in the westbound lanes after a wreck near New Columbia that involved seven vehicles, including an 18-wheeler. Multiple people were taken to the hospital with serious injuries. The Idaho Attorney General Raul Labrador says his office is ready to fight a petition from convicted murderer Brian Koberger for post-conviction relief. The Monroe County native pleaded guilty and waived his right to appeal. Koberger pleaded guilty to killing four University of Ohio students. In sports, the Phillies were walked off by the Marlins 8-7 in Miami. The Pirates walked off with a 3-2 win over the Arizona Diamondbacks in 10 innings from PNC Park. The Mets blew out the Atlanta Braves 14-3 at Citi Field. The Yankees beat the White Sox 9-5 to open that series in Chicago. I'm Justin Pospiek.
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1: 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Kiss 1027 and your Weather Authority forecast from Eyewitness News.
0: All right, guys, here we go. Weather Authority update for Central PA. We had the monsoon season earlier. Right about the time I'm walking out the door, it was pouring. And we had thunderstorm activity early, a lot of rain. Thunderstorms could pop up later in Central PA, so keep an eye on that. 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That'll be 4 to 6 tomorrow at Wire Oak, Riverside Drive, Southside, 10 qualifiers for the Penn State prize. Cloudy, showers, thunderstorms, heavy rain still hanging around Central PA, 79 the high. A few showers or storms possible tonight, 65, and then mostly cloudy tomorrow. Slight chance of a shower or two tomorrow in 76. On the rope. Out there right now, 69 degrees. 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And tomorrow, stop in for the Penn State prize. We'll be there 4 to 6, 10 qualifiers. Get ready. I'm ready now. All right, you're set. It is the all-new Name That Tune from the game show capital of the world, Newberry, PA. Listen to that crowd. They're in from Nesbitt today in our studio audience. They'll be the judges. And if you have not won Name That Tune with Park Pizza in the last 30 days, give it a shot at 322-KISS or 877-322-5477. You're ready. I'm ready to go. All right. Always a big hit. Always 2 seconds or less of the song. Hey, let's see if we can stump you today on Name That Tune. Large Cheese Pizza from Scott and the Gang at Park Pizza, 1701 Memorial Avenue, Williamsport. They are Billtown's best. Open today at 4, every day at 4 at Park Pizza. All right, you ready to go? I got clue one. We're ready for clue number one. Name That Tune. Got to tell me, 322-KISS or 877-322-5477. Tell me the name of the song, name of the artist. We're ready to go on a Tuesday. Good luck. Name That Tune. Boy, that sounds familiar. One more time. Clue number one. Got to have this song and the artist. Clue number one. Name That Tune. All right. If you think you know, 322-KISS, get on that line. Call me right now. Park Pizza on the line. Name That Tune on a Tuesday.

0: Lady Gaga, Don't Do Me. What's that? I got the song. Okay, you've got the song ready to go. You're about ready. I don't want to give it away. We got a winner. We do have a winner. I'm all set. We're ready for Name That Tune. Game show capital of the world, brought to you by Park Pizza. 7-2, pick it up. Okay, we're ready to go and name that tune. And who's this?
1: This is Mike from Lock Haven.
0: Mike from Lock Haven. We've got another Mike. We've got, I think there are like 7 Mikes that are from Hazleton to Belfont and everywhere in between.
2: Yes, sir.
0: Mike from Lock Haven. All right, you heard a short clip. 1.3 seconds. Name the song, name the artist, name that tune.
1: Don't Do Me Like That, Tom Petty and the Heartbreakers.
0: You nailed it, Mike. You're a winner of Park Pizza. Good job. Congratulations.
2: Don't Do Me Like That.
0: Big hit back in the day. And, Mike, were you a Tom Petty fan?
1: Just music fan in general.
0: Yeah, that was a huge hit back in the day. Don't Do Me That Way, Tom.
2: Don't Do Me Like That.
0: And you have won a large cheese pizza from Park Pizza, Bill Town's Best, and they've been around since 1960. Don't Do Me That Way. We're going back.
2: Don't Do Me Like That.
0: We're talking, what year? What year? 19. Let's double check it. It was 79 into 80, actually. Big hit.
2: Yes, sir. We better play the song.
0: I think we better play the song. What did I say? Don't Do Me That Way. Don't Do Me Like That. Tom Petty and the Heartbreakers. Mike from Lock Haven did it, and he's got the large cheese pizza, Park Pizza. Bill Town's Best since 1960. Tom Petty. Yeah, this was a huge rock and roll hit, and it was on the rock and roll charts back in the day, and it's held up all the years. Mike, hang on. I'll get your address. I think we better play Tom Petty, Heartbreakers. Don't Do Me Like That. What did I say? Don't Do Me That Way.
2: You had a girl that used to say that to you.
0: Well, that could be. That could be.

0: Do Me Like That, Kiss 102.7, the 80s to now. Name that tune. Mike from Lock Haven nailed it. Another Mike wins, and he's won a large cheese pizza from Park Pizza. Back open today at 4, every day at 4. By the way, our Penn State final takeover will be next week, Thursday. Always fun to get out there and have some of that great pizza with Scott at Park Pizza. That'll be next Thursday, 4 to 6. And when folks win in the Ultimate Penn State Prize, they get the large cheese pizza from Park Pizza. Billtown's best.
1: Yes, sir.
0: Sponsor of this hour. We'll tell you more about him coming up a little bit later. And tomorrow we'll play Name That Tune. Brought to you by Park Pizza right around 7. Thursday going to be a bonus day. I'll play it twice on Thursday. All right. The Ultimate Penn State Prize Contest. Getting down the nitty-gritty. Week and a half to go. And I've got a new keyword coming down. And I'm going to do that. What about...
1: 7 minutes.
0: You want me? That's push it. Let's say, in 9 minutes, I'll have the new keyword.
1: 7.5 minutes.
0: No, please. All right. Cloudy, showers, thunderstorms. We had the monsoon season earlier, right about the time I walked out the door. I mean, really pouring. And we've had the thunder, the lightning, heavy rain on and off today. Keep an eye on that. And a high of 79. Few showers and storms possible tonight, 65. And that forecast coming up tomorrow, mostly cloudy. And a slight chance of showers. And we're talking about 76 in that forecast coming up for tomorrow.
1: Out there on the roof.
0: Out there right now, Herb on the roof says 68. So we're back to 68 at Kiss 102.7. 80s to now.
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0: You're ready. We've got a new keyword coming down next. Down to the last week and a half, the Ultimate Penn State Prize on KISS 102.7, the 80s to now. Tuesday morning, July 28th, we had a lot of rain early. Could get some more thunderstorm activity, heavy rain at times. Looks like there's more of a flood watcher warning toward eastern and northeastern PA. We seem to be out of that area. That's good. Here in central PA. Right now, Phil Collins on KISS.

0: Good tune, Phil Collins. Hits 102.7 80s to now. They'll be playing that at Beaver Stadium, getting you ready. Football action. The Ultimate Penn State Prize season tickets next. Eric and the gang at AAA Travel. Ultimate tailgate party will be catered by Tony's Deli and Fresh Meats. Great food. That'll be for the Purdue game. Two winners for that this year. And then on top of it, Rick Mahunsky Goldsmith. Rick's hooking us up not only every week with sterling silver paw print earrings, but the big prize, that'll be a $1,700 blue sapphire diamond pendant from Rick Mahunsky Goldsmith, the home of the official Nittany Lion paw print jewelry.
1: Yes, sir. We are Penn State.
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3: Things are returning to normal after part of I-80 in Union County was closed after a large crash late Monday afternoon. There was heavy traffic in the westbound lanes after a wreck near New Columbia that involved seven vehicles, including an 18-wheeler. Multiple people were taken to the hospital with serious injuries. The Idaho Attorney General Raul Labrador says his office is ready to fight a petition from convicted murderer Brian Koberger for post-conviction relief. The Monroe County native pleaded guilty and waived his right to appeal. Koberger pleaded guilty to killing four University of Ohio students. In sports, the Phillies were walked off by the Marlins 8-7 in Miami. The Pirates walked off with a 3-2 win over the Arizona Diamondbacks in 10 innings from PNC Park. The Mets blew out the Atlanta Braves 14-3 at Citi Field. The Yankees beat the White Sox 9-5 to open that series in Chicago. I'm Justin Pospiek.
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1: Got an update.
0: All right. Is Larry on there? Larry at the plant standing by. All right. 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Cloudy, showers, thunderstorms, had the monsoon season really pouring down rain this morning when I was coming out. Heavy rain at times today and could have some more thunderstorm activity. 79. Few showers or storms again tonight. 65. Cloudy tomorrow. Slight chance of pop-up showers. And 76. On the roof out there right now. We're holding steady. 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Check them out. Do it today. Got a call coming. How about some Janet? By the way, Michael Movie breaking records, well over $1 billion now. Of course, Janet passed on it, is not even mentioned. Big hit with Escapade.

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1: 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Got an update? 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Key word for the Ultimate Penn State Prize. 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And, of course, I will hit the touchstones. Will it happen this hour or later? But we're going to do it at least once this morning here on Kiss FM for the Ultimate Penn State Prize.
2: Got more coming. Your buddy Larry's on the line.
1: Larry at the plant, we're away doing our Viking River cruise. Had a great group from all over Central PA and had a great time with that. We'll be telling you more about our next AAA getaway. AAA, by the way, Eric and the gang at AAA hooking us up with those Penn State tickets again this year with thanks to AAA Travel. And I'll be telling you about our next cruise coming up for next year. And we've got a big gang already. We got like 30 people already lined up. It is Iceland to London next year. Details coming, and we'll be promoting it again coming up in September. Tell you more about it, but you can get the details at AAA in South Williamsport. Just talk to them. They'll get you the details out. We have a blast together and hoping to see you on that cruise next year.
2: Got more coming.
1: All right, I know Larry's on there. Larry's standing by. Larry says there's trouble in paradise, and a lot of it comes from the bedroom. And, it's not what you think. In the bedroom, sometimes sleep habits and pets get in the way. What's happening?
3: Hey, Gary.
1: Yeah, what's...
3: Larry over here at the plant. Larry Dry Run checking in. Hey, I had to call you. I'm glad you're back.
1: Yeah.
3: I got to tell you, I've been thinking about you because...
1: Yeah.
3: Gary, honest to God, I talk to folks out here in the plant, and I got my own problems at home, but... I come to the conclusion. I seen these studies.
1: Yeah.
3: I do my own.
1: I bet.
3: Come to the conclusion... that the reason that marriages in America are failing because either it's sleep habits or you got too many pets in the bed.
1: People, there are a lot of people that have a bunch of pets, not just one dog or a cat, but a bunch of pets in the bed. So what's going on?
3: Gary, honest to God, we got Gus, our yellow lab. We now got a second lab, Larry Jr.
1: Larry Jr.
3: That's what they want to call him. He's Larry Jr.
1: Well, wait a minute. You've got a lab that you call it Larry Jr.
3: But he's the wife's lab. He's Larry Jr. That's her dog.
1: That's her dog.
3: And he doesn't come near me.
1: I bet.
3: He's a little spray to me. He's our other lab. He's a black lab.
1: Yep.
3: And then we got three cats.
1: Three cats.
3: Gary, honest to God, the biggest problem, and things are a little rough on the home front because I'm sleeping down in the man cave again, Gary. I'm out of bed. Hell, there's no room for me.
1: Well,
3: Gary, we got three cats and two labs in bed, and they take my place.
1: You always seem to have issues when it comes to the home front and getting booted out of bed for various reasons.
3: It's just like a damn petting zoo, for God's sake. You can't make it up.
1: I bet.
3: How can you sleep like that? And of course, biggest problem that people tell me about is that people break up over annoying sleep habits.
1: I see.
3: Now, in a study come out here in the plant, 44% said they found snoring irritating.
1: Well, snoring, and you're doing a study at the plant. All right.
3: Sometimes you'll go sleep in a separate room.
1: All right, snoring.
3: Tossing and turning came in at 30%.
1: Yep.
3: Stealing the covers, 27%. And then, Gary, my wife,
1: yeah,
3: unless I turn it off, she likes to keep the TV on in bed all night.
1: Man.
3: And that's her, even though she got the sound up a little bit.
1: I agree.
3: How can you sleep?
1: I agree. I've been down that road. There's no way. How can you sleep when somebody thinks they've got to have the TV on all night? It's almost like a nightlight, and then the sound is on some.
3: Another thing she gets mad at me about, because I like eating in bed. You know, I'll eat a whole plate of spaghetti if you let me.
1: That's not good.
3: That gets a little nasty.
1: That's not a good idea.
3: You know, the other one is talking in your sleep.
1: Yeah.
3: Which she does. That's another story, and I've heard some strange comments. It almost sounds like she's talking in tongues. And Gary,
1: yeah.
3: Sleepwalking. Came in seventh.
1: Wait a minute. So somebody said they've got a problem with sleepwalking. I mean, you hear that.
3: Here at the plant.
1: Yeah.
3: We got a guy named...
1: Don't say it. You better not say it.
3: I'm not talking about you, Bill. I'm not talking about you. We got a guy named Lenny.
1: Lenny.
3: Out here at the plant.
1: What's he do?
3: And he sleepwalks.
1: Oh.
3: And apparently he's been sleepwalking to the house next door.
1: Yep.
3: And gal next door is divorced. And he's been walking over there in the middle of the night knocking on her door.
1: I bet he is.
3: And before you know it,
1: yeah,
3: he blames it on sleepwalking. But the wife come over and caught him. Apparently going over.
0: Merry Christmas in the morning. 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
1: There's no doubt next week will be our final Penn State takeover. 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

0: Alley Fresh Ingredients. 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

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Got an update right now, Huntrix. I've got a winning name for the Ultimate Penn State Prize next. Keyword is tailgate. We're down to a week and a half to go on Kiss FM.

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1: I got a new winning name.
0: A new winning name. All right, let's find out the latest qualifier. A week and a half to go. Getting you qualified season tickets for two to every Penn State home game. The Ultimate Tailgate Party started this show 1984, and we've been doing it ever since. All right, we've got that and Rick Mahunsky Goldsmith Paul Print Jewelry, an amazing pendant at our grand finale party, and a whole lot more. Latest qualifier, and it's Jason Young, Howard Street, Southside. Jason, you made it. You're in.
1: You go, pal.
0: All right. Jason Young, Southside, you made it. And now you're a step away from going to the grand finale party. Jason, I'm going to put a gift card in the mail for a large cheese pizza from Scott and the gang at Park Pizza, one of our big sponsors of the Ultimate Penn State Prize every year. And by the way, we're going to be at Park Pizza next week as I broadcast live. That'll be the final chance to get in for the contest. That'll be next Thursday, 4 to 6. Now, tomorrow on Wednesday this week, we'll be at Wire Oak Williamsport Federal Credit Union tomorrow, 4 to 6, Riverside Drive in Southside. All right, Jason Young, Southside, you're in. I'm going to send you some Park Pizza. You're a step away from the finals on Kiss 102.7 80s to now.

0: Stop by Brewster's 11 to 9 every day. They've got the Crispin Show Peanut Butter Fudge Sundays. I made another big batch. Now we've run out a couple of times, and I made three more large buckets. Stop by and do it today. And the proceeds benefit Janowise Children's Hospital at Geisinger in Danville. All right. If you've got a birthday, let me know at 322-KISS. We'll not only get it on, but we'll put him in the running to win that ice cream cake. And I'll pull a winning name right before 10 on KISS FM.
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2: Things are returning to normal after part of I-80 in Union County was closed after a large crash late Monday afternoon. There was heavy traffic in the westbound lanes after a wreck near New Columbia that involved seven vehicles, including an 18-wheeler. Multiple people were taken to the hospital with serious injuries. The Idaho Attorney General Raul Labrador says his office is ready to fight a petition from convicted murderer Brian Koberger for post-conviction relief. The Monroe County native pleaded guilty and waived his right to appeal. Koberger pleaded guilty to killing four University of Ohio students. In sports, the Phillies were walked off by the Marlins 8-7 in Miami. The Pirates walked off with a 3-2 win over the Arizona Diamondbacks in 10 innings from PNC Park. The Mets blew out the Atlanta Braves 14-3 at Citi Field. The Yankees beat the White Sox 9-5 to open that series in Chicago. I'm Justin Pospiek.
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0: All right, guys, here we go. We had the monsoons earlier. Right about the time I'm walking out of the door this morning, it was really pouring and tough to see driving. We could have more of that later. Cloudy skies, showers, thunderstorms, heavy rain at times, and a high of 79. 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By Cumming Creek Road, 9 to 5 weekdays, 9 to noon on Saturday. Few showers, storms possible tonight, 65. And mostly cloudy tomorrow. Slight chance of a pop-up shower or two and 76. Bill's Appliance, by the way, 9 to 5 today. They've got the best of Whirlpool, Maytag, KitchenAid, and Manna. 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

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All right, Cecily Knobler in Hollywood, some good juicy Hollywood gossip and more coming up next on a Tuesday, and the Ultimate Penn State Prize is coming back.

0: Hey, that's Pink Kiss 102.7, the 80s to now Crispin Show. The Element Penn State Prize got a winner, another chance to get in, and we're going to do that in about 14 minutes. A new keyword coming down here on Kiss 102.7, the 80s to now. Tomorrow we'll be at Wire Rope Williamsport Federal Credit Union, Riverside Drive, Southside. And I'll go for 10 qualifiers then. By the way, the final takeover at Park Pizza, that'll be next Thursday. And that will wrap it up. And then we'll be pulling 25 winning names to get to the grand finale party. We got more coming. Weather Authority update for Central PA, mostly cloudy. Showers, thunderstorms, heavy rain at times. And we're sort of on the right side of not a flood watch. So we're just west of where they've got some flood watch possibilities toward the eastern part, northeastern part of Pennsylvania, into New York and New Jersey. So they've got some major rain coming there, and we seem to be out of that area. So the good part of it, but it's not that far off east of here, east of Williamsport, and our main part of this central PA listening area. Some of it could be on the border as you get out toward Hazleton in that area. You're a little bit more Wilkes-Barre Scranton. They're going to get a little more rain and maybe a lot more rain coming up later, but that is a flood watch area here in Pennsylvania. Out there on the roof, still at 68 degrees. And we're talking 79 today. A few showers, storms possible tonight. Down to 65. Tomorrow, mainly cloudy. Still a chance of a pop-up shower. Not a major chance. 76 tomorrow. Then back in the 80s. Pretty good weather Thursday, Friday into Saturday. All right, you've got an update. The hour brought to you by the Mountaineer Lounge. Meet me at the Mountaineer. They are a Southside tradition.
1: What side?
0: Southside. And they're back open today. 11 to 9. Glory has that great award-winning chili, great homemade soups. I hope she has a chili today. I might be there for lunch. And but if not, ask. Find out when they're going to have it again. They have the best chili. They've got great cheeseburgers, cheesesteaks, Cosmos, great steak salad, but all the great sandwiches, ham and cheese, the roast beef, the Reuben, the meatloaf sandwich, great jumbo wings. And always a great lunch special at 11. And dinner special starts at 4. Good old-fashioned homestyle cooking. So good. A lot of times they'll sell that out. Meet me at the Mountaineer, a Southside tradition.
1: You've got your gal on the line.
0: Cecily Nobler in Hollywood. Is she on there?
1: She is on 72. You better pick that phone up, pal.
0: All right. Cecily Nobler in Hollywood. I'm back from Paris. I know you wanted to go, and we'll try to get you in there the next time. But, yeah, I'm sorry. I guess it didn't work out, but, you know.
2: I would have liked to go.
0: I did.
2: Well, here, there's stuff to talk about. You know, Diddy, he's back in the news. Even though he's behind bars, he was put in solitary confinement. I guess he's out. After TMZ reports he got into a, quote, fight with a fellow inmate in Jersey.
0: Wow.
2: Here's how TMZ wrote the story, though. This is the real story. They said, quote, sources tell us Diddy went toe-to-toe with the other inmate. We're told things got heated after the inmate dissed Diddy. Okay, we're definitely not saying dissed anymore. Like, we gotta, listen, I'm all for having, like, Gen X and older write stuff. I'm Gen X. I don't want to lose my job. But you gotta hip it up. You can't just be like, it was sick, yo. Did he be illin? Like, that's just, we're not talking like that anymore.
0: Oh,
2: that
0: man.
2: Said, TMZ is like that older uncle, you know, that they're like, I can still hang on. Diddy's fine, by the way. He's out of the hole. Meanwhile, Jen Aniston is kind of in the news. She quit a TV series based on a book, and some near her, possibly unrelated, are reporting that her new boyfriend, who, yes, is a life coach slash hypnotist, magician, remember this guy? He is a dash controlling, they say. This was from a couple weeks back, but Yahoo reports that Jim, that's his name, wants her to cut ties with one of her exes. They wrote, quote, it seems he's not thrilled that she's quite close to Brad Pitt. Did you even know she was close to Brad Pitt?
0: I didn't know. I did not know. Didn't know it.
2: Yeah, I don't know that they're that close. Secondly, if he's really good at hypnotizing, why not just hypnotize Jen into thinking he's a big, literal pile of dirt? Or just ask Angelina about it, and she seems to think that. So, the kids. These kids today, I don't know about them, but I wish them well.
1: Yes.
2: And I don't usually talk about sports stars, but when the old quarterback of the only team you love, for me, you know that is the Dallas Cowboys, he's in the news, you gotta grab it. Tony Romo got arrested for an OWI, that's operating a vehicle, I guess while intoxicated?
1: Yeah.
2: I don't know what the I is there, in Milwaukee. He is smiling in his mugshot like my mom used to call it Mary Jane. Looks like he's had some Mary Jane. Looks like that one. He's just a little kind of cloudy eyes. He looks better there in that mugshot than he did in any of his playoff games ever. I said it, Aikman forever. That's true. I hope he's okay, and I'm glad no one got hurt.
1: Yes.
2: I will leave it there. I'm live from Hollywood. I'm Cecily Knobler.
1: Now, we did bring, Rod the Boy did bring
3: yes.
1: back, what was it?
3: I got you perfume, a diamond necklace, and some silk scarves in Paris.
1: I guess we should ship that to you.
2: I'll take the diamonds. You can keep the perfume, but I'll take the diamonds.
1: Yeah, well, he would like to.
2: They're not lab diamonds, though. They've got to be real.
1: No, this is a real thing. He'd like to fly out to give you those in person, but I guess you've already said no to that. Is that right?
2: Yeah.
1: All right.
2: Yeah, but he can just put them in a FedEx.
1: All right. Yeah. All right. I'll try to get them to you. All right. We'll talk movies on Friday, and it's the thought that counts. It is a thought.
3: He said it.
2: Yeah.
1: All right.
2: They can be laughed.
1: All right, Sess. Thanks. We'll talk then.
3: Thanks, girl.
1: Yeah, that didn't work out.
3: I was trying to get back with her.
1: Rod and Cecily Knobler, what's it been, 15 years ago? Got pretty, at least 15 years ago, maybe longer. It got a little bit heated. I thought maybe there was going to be wedding bells.
3: She got rid of me pretty quick.
1: I do remember. All right. 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They've got great food. Get out there today. They'll be serving 11 to 9. Meet me at the Mountaineer.
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1: 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All right, guys, a new keyword, the Ultimate Bench Day Prize, coming up next, Tuesday morning. Yeah, we're down the final week and a half. Little urgency now on KISS 102.7.

0: right, Def Leppard, Kiss 102.7, the air. What's that? No doubt. What's going on? We got the blue band out back. They're out there practicing again. That does not look like the blue band. I don't know that that's the blue band. That sounds like them. All right, we've got a new keyword. Kiss 102.7, the 80s to now. New keyword, get in to win, is stadium. Keyword stadium. You've got a 30-minute window. We're down the final week and a half. Well, my God, it is the blue band. They're marching out at Elm Park. It's a little soggy out there. There are puddles everywhere. Don't worry about it. All right. I don't see the lion. There's Steve Jones is with him. Steve Jones, that looks like Jack Ham. What are they? They're marching with the blue band. All right. Penn State football's around the corner. It's our 40th straight year of Penn State Nittany Lion football here on Kiss. That's hard to believe. Yeah, here on Kiss 102.7, Central PA's home of Penn State. All right. New keyword is stadium. And the ultimate Penn State prize and ultimate tailgate party lives on Kiss FM. All right, new keyword stadium. 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And by the way, hint, hint, you may listen for the touchdowns if I hit them. Got to be the correct caller and know the keyword is stadium. Listen to that band. They sound pretty good. They've been practicing here a lot. I see. Right here at Elm Park.
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2: Things are returning to normal after part of I-80 in Union County was closed after a large crash late Monday afternoon. There was heavy traffic in the westbound lanes after a wreck near New Columbia that involved 7 vehicles, including an 18-wheeler. Multiple people were taken to the hospital with serious injuries. The Idaho Attorney General Raul Labrador says his office is ready to fight a petition from convicted murderer Brian Koberger for post-conviction relief. The Monroe County native pleaded guilty and waived his right to appeal. Koberger pleaded guilty to killing 4 University of Ohio students. In sports, the Phillies were walked off by the Marlins 8-7 in Miami. The Pirates walked off with a 3-2 win over the Arizona Diamondbacks in 10 innings from PNC Park. The Mets blew out the Atlanta Braves 14-3 at Citi Field. The Yankees beat the White Sox 9-5 to open that series in Chicago. I'm Justin Pospiek.
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0: 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But Trivial Trivia's been a blast. 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
0: 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Mostly cloudy, showers, thunderstorms, heavy rain. I got the brunt of it when I walked out this morning. It was really coming down. And by the way, we're on the western edge of a flood watch. You go further east and maybe out toward Hazleton in the listening area and out toward Wilkes-Barre, Scranton, eastern part of Pennsylvania into New York, New Jersey. They're getting some major rain later, and they're keeping an eye on a flood watch situation out there. Flash flood watch. So, but we seem to be in pretty good shape where we are here in central PA. We're talking 79, the high. Still could have some thunder showers. Few shower storms tonight, 65. And then tomorrow, mostly cloudy. Slight chance of a shower popping up tomorrow in central PA. 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Yeah, on Court Street. 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

0: That cat could sing.
1: That is Michael. Guess what? A 2-7 the 80s to now. All right, we're going to Balls Mills, PA. Marsala doing a new study about ladies, what you should be eating on a date that makes your guy seem sexier. Hard-hitting study next. Right now, Timbaland. And

0: That is Timbaland, One Republic, Kiss 102.7, the 80s to now. Marsala's standing by. She got a little edge to her. Got an attitude. She's always pushing me around. Well, she gets, you get mouthy with her. Well, I tell you, she does turn me on. Please, don't get something started here you can't finish. I've got, now, key word right now is stadium. Key word stadium. Get into it at kiss1027fm.com. Marsala talks about foods, ladies, you should be eating. Now, Marsala's standing by, and she has done another study at the Balls Mills Naval Academy Research Center. And this study says, ladies, there are certain foods you should eat on a date to make you... make the date be a whole lot sexier. Make that man you're with appear sexier to you and get you in the mood. Girl, what is it?
1: What's... Good morning, girl.
0: Yes.
1: Good morning, lady.
0: Yes.
1: This is your baby girl, Marsala, here at the Balls Mills Naval Academy Research Center.
0: Yes, girl.
1: Gary Cripps.
0: Yes.
1: Mm-hmm. Today we do the study here in Balls Mills.
0: Yes.
1: And ladies, I want you to listen to me. Listen to me. Stop what you're doing right now because... I have come up with the best date food that you should have when you out with a man.
0: All right, so this is the best food that will make things sexier.
1: And it might be a new man, or it might even be your husband that you badly, badly need to refuel that flame with after that date you have with him.
0: Yes. Mm-hmm. All right, so what do you
1: eat? A lot of people always say, maybe you better not have spicy food on a date.
0: Okay.
1: We do our study.
0: Yes.
1: And our study found when a lady orders spicy food on a date,
0: what's it?
1: It makes her see the man she with about 28% more attractive.
0: Really?
1: And it's all about getting hot. Mm-hmm. Yeah. We eat spicy food. It makes us feel sexy.
0: Wait a minute. So it makes you hot, and everything's hot, and it's more intense, and you feel sexier, and he looks better to you.
1: If you order something sweet, it has the exact opposite.
0: Really?
1: You start getting all full on that piece of cheesecake, and that man don't look as attractive or sexy to you.
0: I've got you.
1: Researchers think it because the words we describe spicy food are sexier words.
0: Yeah.
1: Like hot and intense.
0: I got
1: and
0: you.
1: And then we start associating that word with that man across the table.
0: And it works.
1: So, ladies, get yourself something spicy. You get something spicy, it spice up your sex life because that man all of a sudden look like he's more sexy and hot.
0: All right, so how does it work? Does it work for the guys? I mean, what should the guy
1: eat? Research did not do anything on a man, but we know what spicy food do to a man.
0: What's that?
1: A man get gassy. You don't want to be with him, but you tell him not to order spicy food. That's for you.
0: Yeah.
1: That man order spicy food, he get gassy.
0: Yeah.
1: And then he break wind in the car and start shooting bunnies. And I'm telling you, don't
0: shooting
1: need
0: bunnies.
1: That. Because that break the mood.
0: Yeah, mm-hmm. I see.
1: That break the mood. You order spicy food, and you feel sexy, and that man look even more attractive.
0: All right.
1: Ladies, you try it. I'm telling you, it works.
0: Thank you, girl.
1: It worked, right, Jeffrey? Yeah!
0: I thought she got rid of Jeffrey.
2: I think she uses him.
0: Hey, guys, hour brought to you in part by Catherine Burns Insurance, the area's premier Medicare specialist. And they do a great job. Like Cumming Mall Drive, right down from Super Shoes or outside Muncie, down past the former mall, now the district. And really easy to find. Like Cumming Mall Drive. And by the way, their hours Monday through Thursday, 9 to 5, Friday, 9 to 4. And call for an appointment, get in, talk to them, get in to see Catherine. And, you know, the great thing about it, if you're retiring, changing jobs, want to look for all the options, maybe some of the options you have with Medicare, they never charge a fee.

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1: Hey, we've got birthdays coming in. Brewster's Real Ice Cream just made some more peanut butter fudge for those Crispin Show peanut butter fudge sundaes. We ran out a couple of times. Made a big batch on Saturday. They're back open 11 to 9. If you've got a birthday you want to put on the list, call me at 322-KISS. Give me a buzz and I'll get them on the list. Put them in the running to win that ice cream cake. We'll draw a winning name next hour.
0: Whoa!
1: All right, I had a feeling the ultimate Penn State prize coming up. You're all ready to go. 322-KISS or 877-322-5477. Got to tell me the key word. Get in instantly to win. I'm going to hook you up with a large cheese pizza from Park Pizza, Billtown's best since 1960. And you'll be in the running, in for the drawing to win the ultimate Penn State prize. Season tickets for two, every Penn State home game, the ultimate tailgate party. And we've got two winners for the Purdue game, catered by Tony's Deli and Fresh Meats, Washington Boulevard. We've got that. We got more. And of course, major sponsor Rick Mahunsky Goldsmith, hooking us up with paw print earrings every week as a bonus prize. And a $1,700 blue sapphire diamond pendant at our grand finale party. That is coming up. Get in to win right now. 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No, I'm going to do caller 46. Call me now.

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0: 7-2.
1: Let's go that line. And caller 46, you made it. Who's this?
2: Bonnie Housenick.
1: Bonnie, you did it. Now, what's that key word to make it official?
2: Stadium.
1: Stadium is correct. And you're a step away. Beaver Stadium should be interesting to see the progress on the rebuild again this season. And it should be a lot more noticeable. It's going to be interesting. Bonnie, you're a step away from going to the grand finale party. 25 couples will advance. And you want a large cheese pizza from Scott and the gang at Park Pizza. They're open every day at 4 up here in Memorial Avenue. I'll put a gift card in the mail. Bonnie, those season tickets would come in handy, wouldn't they? They're worth a few bucks.
2: They sure would.
1: And then the ultimate tailgate party, plus Rick Mahunsky Goldsmith, amazing paw print jewelry, that great-looking pendant somebody will win coming up. Bonnie, appreciate you tuning in. Good luck. And I'll get that out in the mail to you today. What station makes it fun to kiss and win with Penn State?
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0: Got it, girl.
1: 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We'll go for a winner coming up later on KISS 102.7, the 80s to now. We are Penn State Nittany Lions.
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0: that sound.
1: All right, guys. Got to tell you, hour has been brought to you by the Old Corner Hotel. 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
1: Whoa. All right, guys, Weather Authority update for Central PA. Mostly cloudy, showers, thunderstorms, heavy rain at times. It was a monsoon when I left the house this morning, really coming down. 79 are high, but could have some more storms. There is a flash flood watch east of us. Eastern part of PA, out toward Wilkes-Barre, Scranton, Allentown, and maybe Hazleton on. New Jersey, New York could be getting a lot of major rain and storm action later. We may get some, but we're on this western edge of that line. Few showers or storms possible tonight, 65, and then mainly cloudy. Slight chance of a shower, 76 tomorrow. 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They've been at it. Jim started it 48 years ago, and they've made some real money for folks, helping you save and invest for the retirement you want tomorrow. 570-326-2533. 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

0: Hey, that's Taylor Swift. Guess what? A 2-7, the 80s to now Crispin show. Coming up later. Later on today, we'll have a new keyword with Jana. Another chance to win. I'll do another bonus day on Thursday. You never know. We may get carried away and throw one more in later this week, but that'll be coming up later with the ultimate Penn State prize on Kiss 102.7 80s to now. Now, coming up tomorrow, it'll be another Penn State takeover at Wire Rope, Williamsport Federal Credit Union, Riverside Drive in South Williamsport. Stop in 4 to 6 tomorrow, and I'll be pulling out of that box. 10 people get qualified and get into that drawing for a shot to get to the grand finale party. Chance to win coming up. The Ultimate Penn State Prize, season tickets for every home game, the Ultimate Tailgate Party, and Rick Mahusky Goldsmith Paul Print Jewelry coming up on Kiss FM.
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0: Hey guys, Weather Authority update for Central PA brought to you by Fred Marie and the gang at Franco's. Franco's Restaurant Music Club. Yeah, Franco's Lounge in the heart of downtown Williamsport. Back open Wednesday through Saturday, serving that amazing food and the best hospitality between 4 and 10. I'll give you details about grabbing a reservation. Mostly cloudy, showers, thunderstorms, heavy rain at times. We are west of the flash flood watch for eastern PA into New York and New Jersey. You're going to get a ton of rain there, but we had a monsoon early this morning as I was leaving. 79 the high. Few showers, storms possible tonight. 65. Cloudy. Slight chance of a shower popping up tomorrow. And we're talking 76.
20: On that roof.
0: Out there right now. We're holding steady. Does Herb have the update? By the way, the weather update brought to you by Franco's Restaurant and Music Club. And give Freddie a call, 327-1840, anytime after 3 today. 70 degrees out there right now. 327-1840, Wednesday through Saturday, serving 4 to 10. And give them a call anytime after 3. I asked Fred recently, what are the probably most popular current 5 items on the menu? Not in any order. And Fred said, well, top of my head, tips and torts. And you get tenderloin tips with a cheese tortellini. You do it in the white or the red sauce. Wild boar bolognese that Todd Blackledge loved when they did that segment on ABC and Penn State football a few years ago when he was there. Seafood fra diablo. Little spicy, but pretty amazing. How about the crabby pasta with rigatoni? They added that to the menu. That used to be a special. And the other that is not in the menu, but it's been a regular hit for the last year, is the seafood allegresia. Smoked shad from Helmrich, smoked salmon and Arctic char. And it's cooked in garlic and olive oil. There's secret seasoning tossed in spaghetti. And that is another fetching one I've gotten a lot. Check it out. 327-1840. Give Freddie a call after 3. Grab a reservation at Franco's.

0: Chrisman in the morning and the 80s to now all day. This is Kiss 1027.
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8: 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Proud from Nesbitt. All right, Larry at the plant checked in earlier. He got an update. Larry says there's trouble in paradise, and a lot of it comes from the bedroom. And it's not what you think. In the bedroom, sometimes sleep habits and pets get in the way. What's happening?
9: Hey, Gary.
8: Yeah, what's...
9: Larry over here at the plant. Larry Tryrun checking in. Hey, I had to call you. I'm glad you're back.
8: Yeah.
9: I got to tell you, I've been thinking about you because... Gary, honest to God, I talk to folks out here in the plant. And I got my own problems at home, but... I come to the conclusion. I seen these studies.
8: Yeah.
9: I do my own.
8: I bet.
9: Come to the conclusion... that the reason that marriages in America are failing because either it's sleep habits or you got too many pets in the bed.
8: People, there are a lot of people that have a bunch of pets, not just one dog or a cat, but a bunch of pets in the bed. So what's going on?
9: Gary, honest to God, we got Gus, our yellow lab. We now got a second lab, Larry Jr.
8: Larry Jr.
9: That's what they want to call him. He's Larry Jr.
8: Well, wait a minute. You've got a lab that you call it Larry Jr.
9: But he's the wife's lab. Larry Jr., that's her dog.
8: That's her dog.
9: And he doesn't come near me.
8: I bet.
9: He's a little afraid of me. He's our other lab. He's a black lab.
8: Yep.
9: And then we got three cats.
8: Three cats.
9: Gary, honest to God, the biggest problem, and things are a little rough on the home front because I'm sleeping down in the man cave again, Gary. I'm out of bed. Hell, there's no room for me.
8: Well,
9: Gary, we got three cats and two labs in bed, and they home front because I'm sleeping down in the man cave again, Gary. I'm out of bed. Hell, there's no room for me.
8: Well,
9: Gary, we got three cats and two labs in bed. and they take my place.
8: You always seem to have issues when it comes to the home front and getting booted out of bed for various reasons.
9: It's just like a damn petting zoo.

0: Grant. All right.
1: Sometimes you'll go sleep in a separate room.
0: All right, snoring.
1: Tossing and turning came in at 30%.
0: Yep.
1: Stealing the covers, 27%. And then, Gary, my wife,
0: yeah,
1: unless I turn it off, she likes to keep the TV on in bed all night.
0: Man.
1: And that's Jerry, even though she got the sound up a little bit.
0: I agree.
1: How can you sleep?
0: I agree. I've been down that road. And that, how? There's no way. How can you sleep when somebody thinks they've got to have the TV on all night? It's almost like a nightlight, and then the sound is on some.
1: Another thing she gets mad at me about, because I like eating in bed. You know, I'll eat a whole plate of spaghetti if you let me.
0: That's not good.
1: That gets a little nasty.
0: That's not a good idea.
1: Yeah, you know, the other one is talking in your sleep.
0: Yeah.
1: Which she does. That's another story, and I've heard some strange comments. It almost sounds like she's talking in tongues. And Gary,
0: yeah,
1: sleepwalking came in seventh.
0: Wait a minute. So somebody said they've got a problem with sleepwalking. I mean, you hear
1: Gary,
0: that.
1: Gary, the plant.
0: Yeah.
1: We got a guy named...
0: What's it? Don't say it. You better not say it.
1: No, I'm not talking about you, Bill. I'm not talking about you. We got a guy named Lenny.
0: Lenny.
1: Out here at the plant.
0: What's he do?
1: And he sleepwalks.
0: Oh.
1: And apparently he's been sleepwalking to the house next door.
0: Yep.
1: And gal next door is divorced. And he's been walking over there in middle of the night knocking on her door.
0: I bet he is.
1: And before you know it,
0: yeah,
1: he blames it on sleepwalking, but the wife come over and caught him. Apparently going over in the middle of the night in bed and take care of business. Gary, but he blames it on sleepwalking, and
0: Gary
1: got divorce papers already filed.
0: I got
1: Gary,
0: it.
1: You're only going to get away with saying you sleepwalk,
0: yeah,
1: once or twice.
0: Yeah, you can't, you can't keep blaming it on sleepwalking if things are getting
1: you're
0: a little...
1: It.
0: Yeah.
1: You know, several years in a row, that doesn't cut it. Gary, the biggest problem is...
0: Yeah.
1: People are breaking up because of sleep habits and too many damn pets in the bed.
0: All right.
1: And Gary, I got two big dogs and three cats in that bed. There's no room for Larry, and it's causing tension on the home front.
0: All right. Larry at the plant. I get a kick out of the guy sleepwalking, except he's been going over to the divorcee's house next door for about 2-3 years, middle of the night. Hey, pal. Hey, we've got our birthday winner coming next with Brewster's Real Ice Cream. And then later, Jana and Bob have chances to get you qualified for the Ultimate Penn State Prize. Tomorrow, Wire Rope Williamsport Federal Credit Union. And I'll be there between 4 and 6 tomorrow, Riverside Drive, Southside. And I'll get 10 qualifiers. The final takeover is next Thursday. That'll be at Park Pizza. That'll be up here with Scott at Park Pizza, 4 to 6. And that'll be the final chance to get in on KISS 102.7, the 80s to now.

0: Township, they're open 7 days a week, every day 11 to 9. 40 fresh flavors at least every day. And they've got some great flavors in the month of July. Still have the sea salt caramel and chocolate blackout cake. 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If you're a chocolate fan, you've got to try that. And by the way, Crispin Show Peanut Butter Fudge Sundays started right before the 4th of July, taking it right past Labor Day. And we're raising money for the kids at Janet Wise Children's Hospital, part of our Kiss for Kids Radiothon, doing it again. And you guys have helped us raise thousands of dollars over the years with my dad's original recipe. He'd be getting a big kick out of this. The peanut butter fudge, the Bob Crispin peanut butter fudge sundae. And we're giving that, what's that? Not giving it away. No. But the proceeds benefit Janet Wise Children's Hospital. I made another big batch. They were out on Friday and made more on Saturday. By the way, birthday winner of the day, reaching in, David Harkness. Birthday winner, David Harkness, Southside, David 48. And David, you have won today's ice cream cake. Matter of fact, give me a call. Give me David's address at 322-KISS and call me here in the next few minutes. And birthday winner, David Harkness, Southside. And give me a call. 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They've got it all at Brewster's East 3rd in Loyal Sac Township. All right, guys, got to run. Janet's got the next big chance to win after 12, Bob after 2. And we'll see you tomorrow morning, bright and early, Crispin Show. Gotta run, pal. All right, we'll be back a little after 5:30. And more with the Penn State Prize on KISS FM.
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So many possibilities, great music, $1,000 an hour, and just getting each other through the workday. Justin Bieber is coming up. After Kenny Loggins, here's Danger Zone.

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Kiss 1027, the 80s to now. Hope you're having a great Tuesday. Welcome into the afternoon, just past 12 o'clock as your workday continues. Variety on the way from Pink, Sia, and back to the 80s now with the Cutting Crew.

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1: Oh my God, seriously? 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
0: Let's get you in there next. More keywords are on the way.
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0: 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How you're feeling today, Jen? What would be your spirit animal?
1: A pretty green little caterpillar right now.
0: Oh, yeah.
1: I'm feeling content. Mm-hmm. You know, I'm really ready to turn into a butterfly, though.
0: Oh, I love that. I'm ready for that butterfly status, too. Let's be butterflies together.
2: 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By the way, tomorrow, I'll be at Wire Rope Williamsport Federal Credit Union, Riverside Drive, Southside. 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

Kiss 1027. Apparently, Justin and Hailey Bieber enjoying a Euro summer. They were seen recently in the Greek Isles. Nice choice. If you're traveling this summer, don't forget you can take us with you in your iHeartRadio app. We'll bring the tunes and keep you company. Here's Justin Bieber and Daisies.

0: 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How does it feel to win $1,000?
1: Oh my gosh, that's awesome.
0: Yeah, pretty fun. Keep listening up for more keywords. 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

Tom Dubow. Kiss 102.7, the 80s. So now, who is one step closer to that ultimate Penn State prize this hour? The pair of season tickets, the ultimate tailgate for five. We're going to find out next.

0: congratulations going out to James Bubb of Williamsport. James Bubb, our latest Penn State Prize qualifier. 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Next Nittany Lion keyword and your chance to be a winner will be coming up today after 4 o'clock. 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

0: 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You found the 80s to now. Hey, Bob Howard here. Thanks so much for listening. All right, so what is your group beach vacation nightmare story? What happened? Let's go to Travis, listening in South Williamsport.
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How about that Ultimate Penn State prize? 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

REO Speedwagon, Kiss 1027 Tuesday evening, the 80s. So now, with Bob Howard, TIL, today I learned the tallest mountain on Earth isn't done growing. Let me explain coming up.

0: Luke Combs, Kiss 1027 on Tuesday evening, the 80s to now, with Bob Howard, T-I-L, Today I Learned. You should learn something new every single day. Today I learned Mount Everest grows about 4 millimeters per year. It's all about tectonic activity. So the Indian tectonic plate slowly pushes into the Eurasian plate, and that forces the Himalayan mountains upward. Now, at the same time, erosion is wearing down the mountain, so it creates a natural tug of war between growth and decay. Even though the change is tiny, the tallest mountain on the earth is technically getting a little higher every year.
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With Bob Hauer, he's back safe and sound after 30 days floating at sea. 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
1: Fun on Kiss 102.7, Tuesday evening, the 80s to now. With Bob Howard, what a wild story. A guy in California recovering after spending about a month just drifting at sea. Kai Sato left Catalina Island. There was no Catalina wine mixer there. June 7th, for his first solo row to Hawaii. 2 weeks in, his mast broke. Then the phone he was using for navigation stopped working. Then he tried to go back under motor power and ran out of fuel. Said he was taken south by the current and kept drifting off course. Tried to improvise repairs. Eventually, he was actually using condensation oatmeal and fish to eat. Cargo ship found him on July 21st, 900 miles from Hawaii.
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The 80s to now. That ultimate Penn State prize. Pair of season tickets. Ultimate tailgate for five. 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
1: It's Kiss 102.7, the 80s to now. With Bob Howard. Could that health influencer you follow actually be AI? We'll dive in on that in minutes.

0: Olivia Dean on Kiss 102.7. You got the 80s to now with Bob Hauer. Maybe you're relying on online health influencers. Maybe you want to rethink that strategy. New York Times article had this investigation showing hundreds and hundreds of those influencers were actually just AI avatars. Many are made to look like medical professionals. The products they push are not regulated. So if the health promises in the video are too good to be true or sound that way, they probably are. If there's pressure to buy something quickly, is another red flag. And don't expect to visually spot AI. Experts say the tech's now making it nearly impossible.
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0: 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Now got Mario Lopez coming in after 7 o'clock. Hope you enjoy the rest of your evening. And go be the best part of somebody's night.
1: I'm going under in this time. I feel there's no one to save me. This all or nothing really got away. You're driving me crazy.

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1: All right, let's do this. What up, Mario? Courtney Lopez here, back behind the mic, fired up that we get to hang with you for the next few hours. A lot of radio fun to get into, including my wife and I battling it out. Another fun pop culture pop quiz.
2: Plus, we're going to share some fresh life hacks, organic, if you will, in Cordo's Corner. 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So turn it up. You're on with Mario and Courtney Lopez.

0: KS 1027, the 80s to now.
1: You're on Mario Courtney Lopez digging into the buzz because there have been some major developments in the MCU. It was announced during a panel at Comic-Con down in San Diego that Ryan Gosling is going to be joining the MCU as the hero Ghost Rider. The Ghost Rider film is slated to release in 2028. That's directed by Sean Levy. I remember Ghost Rider.
2: That was Nicolas Cage, right?
1: With Nicolas Cage a few years ago. And ironically, I believe Ryan Gosling's wife, Eva Mendes, was in that Ghost Rider.
2: Really?
3: Yeah. Oh, really? Isn't so they kind of just like swapped positions.
2: That. Yes.
3: Well, next it was revealed that a third Black Panther film is in development with Ryan Coogler returning as director. David Johnson has been cast as the new Black Panther who will play the son of the character portrayed by the late Chadwick Boseman.
1: Yeah, congratulations to him. I hear he's a really good young actor. A lot of people thought it was going to be Damson Idris.
3: Mm-hmm.
1: Ironically, David Johnson is also British, but then there was rumors, not to get all juicy with the gossip, that Ryan Coogler and Michael B. Jordan are so tight that he didn't want to hire Damson Idris because he's now going out with Lori Harvey. He used to go out with Michael B. Jordan.
2: Come on.
3: I wouldn't doubt it.
2: You know, it's probably true, but yeah.
0: Because you would be sort of, right? So, hey, you know what? Respect if that's the case.
3: I wouldn't hire any of your exes.
4: Coming up, more Mario Lopez coming up.
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0: Wow, 8 seasons. Okay.
2: And the Food Network has the premiere of Kitchen Undercover, where Chef Antonia Lofaso sneaks into struggling restaurants to turn them

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1: Yeah, I'm Mario Courtney Lopez. Got some July 28th birthdays to shout out shortly. In the meantime, any obscure holidays to celebrate today, honey?
2: It is National Soccer Day.
0: National Soccer Day, which, if you really think about it, should be football. You only play it with your feet.
2: Yeah.
0: It makes total sense. Americans, we should have done better naming our American football something else. Because football was already taken all over the world, and we're the only country that calls it soccer, and it does make more sense to call it
3: And that
0: football.
3: Ball actually spends more time in your hands
2: right.
3: than it does with your
2: There's
3: feet.
2: One
3: of
2: course. Kick.
3: So it's
0: There's
3: like,
0: one kick.
3: Eh.
0: That's it. You're exactly right. Soccer is all feet, so it should have been football, and football should have been named something, I don't know, anything. Anything other than football.
3: And National right. Soccer Day should have been a few weeks ago during the World Cup.
0: That's true.
2: Exactly. This is all terrible. Tootie did this.

0: Because I gotta have faith. I gotta have faith. Because I gotta have faith. KISS 1027, the 80s to now. Time to celebrate some July 28th birthdays. My name is Courtney Lopez here as always. Frazier's going to tell us who's turning a year older. We're going to attempt to guess the age. What do we got?
1: Glorilla.
0: Glorilla is glowly going into the third level.
2: No.
0: 30.
2: She is having a glow up into 31.
1: 27.
0: Ugh. Okay.
1: Soulja Boy, tell him.
2: Soulja Boy, I tell him what. Soulja Boy is telling him he is turning 35.
0: Soulja Boy, yeah, tell me ho.
2: What you call me?
0: Soulja Boy is 32.
1: 36.
0: Oh, okay.
1: 36. Jacoby Shaddix, lead singer of Papa Roach. We had him on a couple years ago.
2: I remember when I lived in New York, I had some Papa Roaches and I would smash them.
0: Jacoby's 40.
2: 45.
1: 50.
0: Oh, wow. Okay.
1: From Showgirls, from Saved by the Bell, your friend, Elizabeth.
2: Aww.
1: Berkeley. Dud.
2: Elizabeth, you are turning 30.
0: Aw, you're sweet. I'm going to send this to her. She's not already listening. She's actually turning 53.
1: 54.
0: Oh, 54. Okay.
1: And formerly of Full House and The Big House, Lori Loughlin.
0: Oh, wow.
1: Loughlin.
0: Lori Loughlin, who I must say... looks tremendous. She had...
1: Especially after the prison
0: Especially after the prison. But she I think, was pretty open about undergoing a little procedure. And
1: yeah.
0: Fine job that doctor did.
2: Beautiful job.
0: And with that said, I believe she is 58.
2: Lori Loughlin to Lock Up. Should be a new show. Love After Lock Up.
0: Actually, Lori Loughlin.
1: Yes, which works even better.
2: Loughlin After Lock Up is 60.
1: 62.
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